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I love Motown, like the original Motown movement out of Detroit. But you know what? I love the modern Motown movement as well. It's been coming around again with artists like Devin Gilfillian and that track you just heard, Hold On, Hourglass. I'm going to get into some Cocktail Twins and their tune Ice Blink Luck from the iconic album Heaven or Las Vegas, one of the bands that was instrumental in creating the dream pop sound as we know it today.

0: Abby Jean and the Shadow Band. Yes, she is the queen bee. Speaking of bees, I've got this really big, kind of lazy honeybee that lives in my yard. And you know what? Like, he lives in the one of the fences, and I see him napping sometimes. I've never actually seen him, like, awake, but I've seen him move, right? But he's never bothered me, so I know he's not dead. But he just, like, sleeps on my fence, so I just let him do that. I've got a guardian honeybee. 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Are you a fan of Death Cab for Cutie? 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One of the lucky 10 ticket winners will also walk away with a Fender Squire guitar signed by Death Cab for Cutie lead vocalist and guitarist Ben Gibbard. To be entered to win this great Death Cab for Cutie experience, head over to RadioMilwaukee.org/donate to make your contribution. 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Jelly Haha on the way with Clouds will carry me to sleep, and a Mitski with Where's My Phone a little later.
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0: 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I'm Kirsten Larson.
1: Yay!
2: She's back, baby. We get her for more than just film festival time.
1: That's right.
2: We are always excited when you join us, so thank you. But that also means there's something cool going on. What are we going to talk about this week?
1: We are talking about Bleak Week.
2: Bleak as in... sad. I'm making a sad
0: depressing.
1: Tell us all about Bleak Week.
0: So, as we all know, independent and international movies are often very sad. And so this series was started by the American Cinematheque in Los Angeles. And it is a week-long series that they do to just celebrate sad movies, yeah. Which I think is pretty great because... I don't know. There's so many of them. There's definitely an audience for them. And so it's just sort of a way to be like, watch these depressing movies and we'll all have fun together.
2: Is that where Misery Loves Company can come from?
0: Yeah, that's great.
1: It almost seems like a funny concept that has been done earnestly. So it is funny in the middle of summer, like, oh, here's some really depressing or sad or just human condition-y type movies. Mm-hmm. Let's all just dig into it and lean into it. But they're all really good movies, too.
2: Well, I can't wait to hear about which films you picked, which ones you really wanted but just didn't make it in the mix, and maybe some other sad summer movies that we could watch. I don't know if there are sad summer movies.
0: There definitely are.
1: Oh, yeah. An independent film, there's always sad movies. Mm-hmm. And then we're also going to share the worst, saddest thing that's ever happened to each of us in the podcast, right?
0: Oh, that sounds great.
2: Yeah, we have a counselor on standby to help us through this episode.
1: For full episodes and info about what's happening at Milwaukee Film,
2: go to radiomilwaukee.org/cinebuds.
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I've got Dermot Kennedy right now with Funeral.

0: the soulful and powerful voice of Dermot Kennedy. You just heard his track, Funeral. If you want to get your soul fix on September 5th, you are in luck because Dermot Kennedy is going to be coming to Landmark Credit Union live. 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I've got Milwaukee music on the way from Micah Emmerich. You're not going to want to miss this one. It's called Get You Back. You're going to want to just groove on down to it. Also, some Humbird. A little later, some Kiwi Junior.
1: How much of your day is spent in the car, waiting to get from point A to point B? Here at 88.9, it's not about the destination. It's the drive. I'm Carol Ann, host of The Afternoon Drive. 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

So everyone knows that some of the best stuff is in the middle. 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

Blowing Up by Kiwi Jr. You know, that song just makes me think of like the Kiwi birds in New Zealand just singing a song. You're listening to Brit here. It's your Saturday night

0: Death Cab for Cutie with Riptides. You know, I've seen them twice in concert. They are fantastic. And if you're like, oh, I don't know if I want to go see them on July 11th at the Miller High Life Theater with Jay Somm, I'm telling you, just do it. It's going to be a fantastic show. 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The Raccoon Tours is one of my favorite bands, just in general. There's a bit of nostalgia there for me because I was a teenager during the time they were on the rise. A lot of great memories during the summer listening to the Raccoon Tours. So I'm going to play their tune Level. I've also got some Prince with Paisley Park a little later.
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1: 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The Architect, producer and host of Rhythm Lab Radio. Each week, we take you on a journey into the urban sound. Here's a clip from a recent episode. We close out with an amazing artist with Zimbabwean heritage out of Manchester by the name of Medulla. It's from an album called Tabula Rasa, and it teams with a collaborator, Ethan Hill. This track is called Rule Number One, featuring Summer Pearl and Niambi.

never a bad time for some Prince. That's Paisley Park from the album Around the World in a Day. We share the same favorite color. It's purple, by the way, if you didn't know that about Prince. Also, Paisley's a pretty cool pattern. You know, I got nothing against Paisley's. Right now, I'm going to play you a band I've been rocking with since their 2012 EP, I, which came out and really kind of put them on the map. They are, you know, as atmospheric, post-apocalyptic, 3 a.m. listening, especially on a rainy night. I'm talking about Cigarettes After Sex. This is the latest from them. It's called Twizzler.

0: Cigarettes After Sex have definitely been teasing us with some singles. They dropped that one not too long ago. It's called Twizzler. Also, they dropped Anna Karina and the Crystal Ship back in 2025 towards the end of it. So I'm like, are we getting an album? Like, I'm here for it. 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If you keep hanging out, I'm going to play some Kurt Vile. You're going to hear Chance to Bleed from the album Philadelphia's Been Good to Me. Also got some good stuff from Lily Elon. That's Milwaukee Music.
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0: That's Lily Elan's debut single called Hypnotized. I mean, aptly named, I'm hypnotized. She is a graduate of Milwaukee School for the Arts. Gotta love Milwaukee music right here. We play it on 88.9. 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I've got something bluesy for you from Kells. It's called Gone, and something a little Tweety sounding. I feel like Wolfpack, they have that really light and airy sound that makes you feel like you're listening to birds tweeting. So Business Casual is on the way. Also got some other stuff before Kenny comes on at 9 o'clock within the mix, but I got to be getting on out of here. I'll be back tomorrow night from 6 to 9 p.m. bringing you your Sunday night soundtrack. You've been listening to Brit. Thanks for hanging. You can follow me on Instagram. My handle is DJBrit_TinyBricks. I'll leave you with this. Music is medicine. And if you listen to the good stuff, you are going to feel the good stuff. Until tomorrow, take care, be safe, and have a great night. Bye-bye.
1: 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Micah Emmerich will be joining us here in our Radio Milwaukee space for a Studio Milwaukee session that is open to the public Wednesday, June 17th at noon. 88.9 listeners will receive an email invitation with a chance to RSVP to this intimate session. 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

0: In the Mix. I'm your host, DJ Kenny Perez, and tonight we have new music from Horse Girl Bauer, as well as some Milwaukee music from Blaze Orange. You don't want to miss, plus special guests DJs John Holly and Andrew Optimus celebrating their House Your Body this evening at Mad Planet. But we're going to do it on the airwaves. Two new mixes from them both. Stay tuned for that. But let's get into some new music from Honey Dijon featuring the wonderful Jacob Lusk. This is called Satisfied. It comes from Honey Dijon's latest project entitled The Nightlife. It's full of cultura, full of house music, and special guests like Adi Oasis, Daniel Ponder, and so many more. Here's Satisfied with Jacob Lusk, Honey Dijon, in the mix. Let's go.
1: It's not something we get to choose, but it is something we get to cherish. It's something we get to wear, and we get to rock this with honor. I'm black like my granddaddy and my great-great-great-great-grandma.

0: Already one of this year's most talked about debut albums from Horse Girl. It's called Nature is Healing, and that was called Hands, Hands, Hands. This album has been touched by the likes of Margot XS, Free Jimmy, and they've worked with Kim Petras, Zara Larsson, Dorian Electra, and so many more. Brand new music from Horse Girl. I'm Kenny Perez. Mix is coming up at 10 o'clock and 11. You don't want to miss. Plus, Milwaukee music from Blaze Orange. Brand new stuff from Bauer as well. Keep it here.
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0: In the mix, I'm your host, DJ Kenny Perez, and on the way, we have music from Milwaukee's own Blaze Orange. You don't want to miss, giving you that house electro vibe with a Latin twist. Bonobo has some new music as well, but let's jump into this new one. You remember how the Harlem Shake from Bauer and how it went viral many years ago? Well, he's back with a new project called You, and he's touching on that. He's touching on 90s rave, some house as well. I really love the grooves in this project. If you haven't heard the whole project, You, stream it anywhere you stream your music, or purchase it if you're going to be DJing out there. This is featuring Superfly, Bauer, with You Give Me Love.

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0: Welcome back to In The Mix. I'm your host, DJ Kenny Perez. On the way, we have that Blaze Orange Beso. Really cool track that he's produced, and hopefully we can get Blaze Orange on In The Mix as well real soon. Plus, I have DJs Andrew Optimus and John Holly celebrating their House Your Body series that happens at Mad Planet. Glad to have them both on this evening, but I have to get into this new track from Simon Green, aka Bonobo. And the project Distance in Static is dropping September 11th off a Ninja Tune, but we are pleased to have a brand new one just for you. A song that he released and was teasing in pop-up shows in London and Paris. People trying to Shazam it, find out what the ID was. Well, this is the ID. It's Me and You from the new project dropping September 11th. Here's Bonobo in the mix.

That was music from Blaze Orange. It's called Beso, talented producer, DJ in the city of Milwaukee. And if you didn't know, Blaze Orange of Tiny Rooms is going to be co-hosting June 16th meetup with Ableton right here at 220 East Pittsburgh Avenue with Lorna Doone and Orville Klein of Ableton. It's the June 16th meetup. It's an Ableton user group experience. Excited for Blaze Orange to be a part of that. I'm going to close this hour with music from Salutes. Y'all take care. Mixes on the way.

Ash melt down. Shayon, Shayon, till the sun comes down, till the roof comes off this house. Ash melt down. Shayon, Shayon, till the sun comes down, till the roof comes off this house.

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2: In The Mix, I'm your host, DJ Kenny Perez, and right now we have special guest producer DJ John Hawley, who dropped off a set, and this set is special because I got a chance to not only witness John Hawley do this set live, and shout out to Charlie Jakes at WMSC and his event called Radiate with so many cool DJs, but John Hawley's set really hit the chest and definitely moved the crowd. So I'm excited to get you this set. It's archived on his SoundCloud, also on WMSC's website, but I want to get it to you special for the Radio Milwaukee audience. Here's John Hawley on In The Mix.

This is house music. And this is how we do it. Get ready to lose your mind. Talking about house underground. It will and can change your mind. Talking about house underground.

understand sensitivity is not the highest value. Truth is, and sometimes it can only be gotten to by saying things that some

0: much of your day is spent in the car, waiting to get from point A to point B? Here at 88.9, it's not about the destination. It's the drive. I'm Carol Ann, host of The Afternoon Drive. 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

0: in the mix. I'm your host, DJ Kenny Perez, and right now we have DJ Andrew Optimus with a live DJ set for you. Really excited for Optimus, man. He's been doing his thing and really collabing with a lot of DJs across the city, especially the homie DJ John Holly. And John Holly and Andrew Optimus have a cool series, really blending some fresh house vibes called House Your Body. 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

0: April. I heard my mother sing her way back when I was a child. 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
1: 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To kick off the series on Wednesday, June 17th, we welcome Milwaukee-based singer-songwriter Micah Emmerich to our stage to share his latest summer-ready singles, blending funk, pop, R&B, hip-hop, and alt-rock. Micah will be playing Summerfest the following day, and you can get a peek of what's to come. Micah Emmerich will be joining us here in our Radio Milwaukee space for a Studio Milwaukee session that is open to the public Wednesday, June 17th at noon. 88.9 listeners will receive an email invitation with a chance to RSVP to this intimate session. 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
1: Take a deep breath in through the nose. Exhale through the mouth like you're blowing out birthday candles. Slowly release in the air.
2: When Lorenzo Edwards first began practicing yoga, he used it as a way to escape the stress of his job.
1: As you exhale, pull the navel up and in, press the lower back into the mat, and try to hold that scoop while you just keep breathing. Just breathe.
2: After many classes and becoming a certified instructor, he noticed who was typically in these classes, and more importantly, for him, who wasn't.
3: Prior to making a concerted effort to have practice with Black men, I seldomly saw them or us in that space. At most, it'd be two guys for every like 15, 30 participants. And that was very rare, a rare occurrence. And if you could see yourself in the instructor, see yourself in the class, hear things that bring relief or the vibrations you need through music from your culture, it can help.
2: In January 2023, Lorenzo created HeDo Yoga as a space for Black men and boys to experience the exercise at no cost. He centers the classes around connection and healing. At 11:30 a.m. every Sunday, Lorenzo begins with the talking and testifying portion. Each week, a different topic is covered.
1: I'm encouraging you to become undisciplined. Do things outside of what is normally or typically expected of you, and you might find greater degrees of freedom. So, for example, if you are not used to choosing a hairstyle that is unapologetically Black in a professional white space, choose it. If you find yourself in Black male groups and you feel reluctant about talking about yoga, talk about it. 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
2: This park keeps a lot of men, including Prescott Marshall and Xavier Thomas, coming back.
4: With every prompt, it provided me an opportunity to heal sort of my inner child.
5: At first, I was just a break from family, but then I felt comfortable in the space for some reason, and I'm not usually comfortable in a lot of spaces, so I just felt comfortable. And I never said a word the first, like, maybe month during all the discussions. I never said a word, and then we moved here, and I still didn't talk, and then all of a sudden, I started talking. I haven't stopped since. It's just a brotherhood that I think I always wanted, but didn't know how to find it.
2: Even though Xavier values the connection aspect the most, he still found yoga to be a positive factor of change in his personal life.
5: This has helped me become comfortable with being the best parent and husband that I could be at home, and that's outside of here. Yes. My breathing changes, my attitude changes. I just resorted right back to where I'm at on my mat. Like, oh, I could feel like this on my mat. I could feel like this in real life.
2: The program not only provides a space for Black men to find representation in yoga, but also breaks down cost barriers typically seen at yoga studios. Don Johnson, a longtime member, said more.
6: One of the things I really appreciate about not only Lorenzo and HeDo Yoga organization is not the facilitated questions, not the great conversation, but it's really the accessibility that the yoga has given into this community.
2: Another member, Michael Bratchett, was hesitant to start yoga, but he says that HeDo Yoga has had a lasting impact on him mentally and physically. He encourages others to give it a shot, especially people who may doubt that yoga is for them.
7: This is the space for you, truly. I didn't think so myself. In fact, as an All-American football player and star athlete my whole life through college, and I thought yoga was a square practice. I thought it was excessive stretching. So much deeper than that. This is a space for me, just like it's a space for you.
2: HeDo Yoga is hosted every Sunday at 11:30 a.m. at Embody Yoga, with additional summer programming at Alice's Garden. 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

0: Just because the sun goes away doesn't mean the fun goes away. 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All sorts of wonderment. You'll discover Milwaukee artists that we play every hour. And, of course, there's classic rock at 8 o'clock. We will take a look back at some great artists and albums that have made musical history great.
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Sometimes there's a beginning of a beard that shows up late in the afternoon on the face of someone who has not shaved since morning. And sometimes there's an original song and its cover played back to back. Now that's the 5 o'clock shadow I'm referring to. I'm Carol Ann, and every weekday at 5 p.m. I bring you something you can rely on. A song that's so good, you have to hear it twice. 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

0: just because the sun goes away doesn't mean the fun goes away. Hey, it's John Adler, evening host here at 88.9 every Monday through Friday, 6 p.m. until 10 p.m. Join me as I musically guide you through the evening, all sorts of wonderment. You'll discover Milwaukee artists that we play every hour. And, of course, there's classic rock at 8 o'clock. We will take a look back at some great artists and albums that have made musical history great.
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0: But I still feel got a new song on your forthcoming album, Everyone for 10 Minutes. It's called We Should Talk, and it references your band Outline that you started around age 14. Is that right?
1: Yeah.
0: At this point, you're really focused on like the emo punk DIY culture. Why does that call back to this earlier time in your life show up on the new Bleachers album?
1: So I started writing about when I started on this road and this life. The first two songs are that, and then it cuts to We Should Talk, which is very present. It talks about how that life has led to a lot of complications. You make decisions that seem simple. Like when I was 15, I was like, I'm going on tour. And it was just exciting and simple. I didn't realize that it led me on this really interesting path. It's made me at once like the most connected with humanity and the most disconnected. Like sometimes I feel like I'm living on like another wavelength, and sometimes I feel like I'm tapped into what's going on more than anyone. It's real duality to that. And that comes from writing also. Writing, living on the road, all these things. And I felt like there's something strange that happens when more and more people start to know who you are in life, you know, but getting to know me when I'm 28, getting to know me when I'm 34, you know, all these things where it's like, well, there's an origin story here that has to be written, but is rarely told correctly in any way. So much of this album in this time period has been digging further into what I believe and how I see myself and my audience and the way we speak to each other and how I think that can be an example of what could function better or what's like rotting in our world, how we want to be the opposite of that. So I just felt this need to open up with, here's how it happened.

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Sometimes there's a beginning of a beard that shows up late in the afternoon on the face of someone who has not shaved since morning. And sometimes there's an original song and its cover played back to back. Now that's the 5 o'clock shadow I'm referring to. I'm Carol Ann, and every weekday at 5 p.m. I bring you something you can rely on. A song that's so good, you have to hear it twice. The second time will always be a new rendition from a different artist. The 5 o'clock shadow receives support from Outpost Co-op Grocery Store and Maxi's.

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3: But to me, death is not a fearful thing. 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If you have 50 people land on you, they'll torture some of our children. They'll torture our

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0: Hey, this is Paula. On Wednesdays, I sit down with my co-host Kenny Perez as we explore new and nostalgic tracks from Latino America and the diaspora. Here is a clip from our recent episode.
1: This song hits home, right? La diaspora, being away from home, this installation being about diaspora. So Santeria is a religion that was created in the Caribbean through the transatlantic enslavement trade. People that were enslaved from Western Africa that were taken were forced to assimilate and to follow Catholicism, forced to assimilate and believe those ideals of the Spanish conquistadores. And what they did, the West African folks, the Yoruba people, they hid their own deities, their own orishas behind Catholic saints. And therefore, this religion was created, Santeria, and other religions in the Caribbean. It's a thing called syncretismo. So thinking about movement and locations and being away from home and being from lots of places, la diaspora, just sort of rang true to me, to this installation, to who I am, and sort of like discovering and creating home away from home.
0: This is La Diaspora by Muriska

0: Gina.
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2: 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Atmosphere finally made a good record. 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The last time I felt as sick and contradictive as this was the last time we played a show in Cincy. 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

0: 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I'm Kirsten Larson.
1: Yay!
2: She's back, baby. We get her for more than just film festival time.
1: That's right.
2: We are always excited when you join us, so thank you. But that also means there's something cool going on. What are we going to talk about this week?
1: We are talking about Bleak Week.
2: Bleak as in... sad. I'm making a sad
0: depressing.
1: Tell us all about Bleak Week.
0: So, as we all know, independent and international movies are often very sad. And so this series was started by the American Cinematheque in Los Angeles. And it is a week-long series that they do to just celebrate sad movies,
1: yeah.
0: Which I think is pretty great because... I don't know. There's so many of them. There's definitely an audience for them. And so it's just sort of a way to be like, watch these depressing movies and we'll all have fun together.
2: Is that where Misery Loves Company can come from?
0: Yeah, that's great.
1: It almost seems like a funny concept that has been done earnestly. So it is funny in the middle of summer, like, oh, here's some really depressing or sad or just human condition-y type movies. Mm-hmm. Let's all just dig into it and lean into it. But they're all really good movies, too.
2: Well, I can't wait to hear about which films you picked, which ones you really wanted but just didn't make it in the mix, and maybe some other sad summer movies that we could watch. I don't know if there are sad summer movies.
0: There definitely are.
1: Oh, yeah. In independent film, there's always sad movies. Mm-hmm. And then we're also going to share the worst, saddest thing that's ever happened to each of us in the podcast, right?
0: Oh, that sounds great.
2: Yeah, we have a counselor on standby to help us through this episode.
1: For full episodes and info about what's happening at Milwaukee Film,
2: go to radiomilwaukee.org/cinebuds.
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2: Angine de Poitrine is a Canadian instrumental duo of the math rock persuasion, who have really taken the world by storm after the release of their most recent album, Volume 2, this past April.
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2: Yeah, it was pretty captivating. 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
3: And here's the lead track from Volume 2 by Angine de Poitrine.

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Yeah, I know you're watching my page, my stage, but you're trying to stay low. 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Oh, I don't wanna be alone. Down, up, down, up, down, down, up, down, up, down.

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1: 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Ooh.

That is Caroline Rose with a track called Yip Yip Yow. Just before that, Brigitte Calls Me Baby with Impressively Average here on 88.9, a Radio Milwaukee station. Good morning. Happy Sunday. How's it going? My name is Mallory Wallace, and I'm going to be here with you today until 9 a.m. Going to talk about what's going on in the city. It is such a busy time right now. We're going to listen to some older music, some newer stuff, and as always, lots of local music. Hopefully something you like that you haven't heard before. Coming up right now, it's David Bowie with Starman. Stick around for The Shins right after that.

0: We are Sylvan Esso. I'm Nick.
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0: 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Got one more message, and then Joby Riccio with Love of the Song. Stick around for Vampire Weekend right after that.
1: So everyone knows that some of the best stuff is in the middle. Middle of the sandwich, middle of the sandwich cookie, the juicy parts of a conversation. 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
2: Take a deep breath in through the nose. Exhale through the mouth like you're blowing out birthday candles. Slowly release in the air.
3: When Lorenzo Edwards first began practicing yoga, he used it as a way to escape the stress of his job.
2: As you exhale, pull the navel up and in, press the lower back into the mat, and try to hold that scoop while you just keep breathing. Just breathe.
3: After many classes and becoming a certified instructor, he noticed who was typically in these classes, and more importantly, for him, who wasn't.
4: Prior to making a concerted effort to have practice with Black men, I seldomly saw them or us in that space. At most, it'd be two guys for every like 15, 30 participants. And that was very rare, a rare occurrence. And if you can see yourself in the instructor, see yourself in the class, hear things that bring relief or the vibrations you need through music from your culture, it can help.
3: In January 2023, Lorenzo created HeDo Yoga as a space for Black men and boys to experience the exercise at no cost. He centers the classes around connection and healing. At 11:30 a.m. every Sunday, Lorenzo begins with the talking and testifying portion. Each week, a different topic is covered.
2: I'm encouraging you to become undisciplined. Do things outside of what is normally or typically expected of you, and you might find greater degrees of freedom. So, for example, if you are not used to choosing a hairstyle that is unapologetically Black in a professional white space, choose it. If you find yourself in Black male groups and you feel reluctant about talking about yoga, talk about it. Share about the goodness of it. If you feel you can't be your best Black queer self at your Black barbershop, be your best Black queer self at your Black barbershop.
3: This park keeps a lot of men, including Prescott Marshall and Xavier Thomas, coming back.
5: With every prompt, it provided me an opportunity to heal sort of my inner child.
6: At first, I was just a break from family, but then I felt comfortable in the space for some reason, and I'm not usually comfortable in a lot of spaces, so I just felt comfortable. And I never said a word the first, like, maybe month during all the discussions. I never said a word, and then we moved here, and I still didn't talk, and then all of a sudden, I started talking. I haven't stopped since. It's just a brotherhood that I think I always wanted, but didn't know how to find it.
3: Even though Xavier values the connection aspect the most, he still found yoga to be a positive factor of change in his personal life.
6: This has helped me become comfortable with being the best parent and husband that I could be at home, and that's outside of here. My breathing changes, my attitude changes. I just really resorted right back to where I'm at on my mat. Like, oh, I could feel like this on my mat. I could feel like this in real life.
3: The program not only provides a space for Black men to find representation in yoga, but also breaks down cost barriers typically seen at yoga studios. Don Johnson, a longtime member, said more.
7: One of the things I really appreciate about not only Lorenzo and the HeDo Yoga organization is not the facilitated questions, not the great conversation, but it's really the accessibility that the yoga has given into this community.
3: Another member, Michael Bratchett, was hesitant to start yoga, but he says that HeDo Yoga has had a lasting impact on him mentally and physically. He encourages others to give it a shot, especially people who may doubt that yoga is for them.
8: This is the space for you, truly. I didn't think so myself. In fact, as an All-American football player and star athlete my whole life through college, and I thought yoga was a square practice. I thought it was excessive stretching. So much deeper than that. This is a space for me, just like it's a space for you.
3: HeDo Yoga is hosted every Sunday at 11:30 a.m. at Embody Yoga, with additional summer programming at Alice's Garden. 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

had a Sylvanesso with coffee, and just before that, Miso Extra with Right Here. Coming up right now, it's the new Modest Mouse, a track called Picking Dragon's Pockets, right here on 88.9.

0: 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One more message and then Milwaukee music from Josh Evert. You can catch Josh Evert on the 22nd at Cactus Club. One more message and then Josh Evert followed by a little Jamiroquai.
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That is Michigander with Freaking Out, and just before that, Warpaint with Undertow here on 88.9. It's just past 7 a.m. If you're just tuning in now, hi, how's it going? Happy Sunday. My name is Mallory Wallace, and I'm going to be with you here until 9 a.m. It's a bit of a cooler day today compared to yesterday, and there is still plenty to do in the city if you're looking to get out there. Yoga on the Terrace is happening at Via Terrace today. Max Neiman from Max Neiman and the Fellow Travelers is going to be performing at Lakefront Brewery later. The Brewers are facing off against the Phillies. There's also Vegan Mania happening in West Allis for you vegans. And last but not least, Polish Fest is still happening down at the Summerfest grounds. Little something for everyone this Sunday. Coming up right now, it's Maggie Rogers with That's Where I Am, following that up with the 1975.

0: That is the new Death Cab for Cutie, a track called Riptides. 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
1: 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And, of course, there's classic rock at 8 o'clock. 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
2: Aguanile by Héctor Lavoe. Héctor Lavoe has been one of my favorites as a kid. I grew up, of course, listening to it so much in Puerto Rico. And this song, Aguanile, means to clean your house. Aguanile. And it begins off with some drumming, some animal noises, and then a chant to Yemaya, right? Yemaya being the mother of the home and the caregiver. I picked this song because it was the perfect segue to this piece. I also create a lot of playlists when I'm in my studio just for myself as a way to continue the conversation of around the artwork and things that I'm listening to are constantly influencing the things that I'm making. And this was the first song that I picked for this playlist for this installation at the Bronzeville Center for the Arts. And I just think it's so indicative of Afro Boricua culture, Héctor Lavoe being one of our icons and our pillars of salsa music. It just sort of made sense that this was part of the story of this installation.
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A song that needs little introduction. That is Nirvana with All Apologies. And just before that, Houndmouth with Sedona. Coming up right now, it's Mountjoy with Gigi Perez, a track called In the Middle here on 88.9.

0: That is Mountjoy and Gigi Perez with In the Middle off of Hope We Have Fun here on 88.9 Milwaukee's Indie Alternative. 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

0: That is Milwaukee music from EB Albeit, a track called Debutante. EB Albeit just wrapped up a tour with Buffalo Nichols. 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

That is Wesley Joseph with If Time Could Talk, and just before that, You Know, with No Going Back. I've been listening to a lot of Wesley Joseph lately. It's one of those artists that I also discovered alongside you right here on 88.9. He's got a show coming up in Chicago, October 7th at Shubas Tavern. It's somewhat reminiscent to me of like the more modern Bon Iver with kind of those electronic frills that it has. I'm so excited for Eau Claire's festival coming up. Festival season is just upon us. Also, if you didn't know, we used to have playlists curated for us called Song Chest Radio Hour by Justin Vernon Bon Iver himself. You can always check that out at radiomilwaukee.org. Coming up right now, it's Granddaddy with Levitz, following that up with Spoon.

That is Milwaukee music from Nzinga in Key Lime, a track called Back to Living. Had the opportunity to go to Nzinga's album release show. Really an incredible project. And Nzinga also has a show coming up on Juneteenth at 7 p.m. hosted by the Party for Socialism and Liberation. 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
1: Do you love Death Cab for Cutie? 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Anyone who gives from now until the end of June will be entered to win a pair of tickets to see Death Cab for Cutie on Saturday, July 11th at the Miller High Life Theater. 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

0: But I still feel got a new song on your forthcoming album, Everyone for 10 Minutes. It's called We Should Talk, and it references your band Outline that you started around age 14. Is that right?
1: Yeah.
0: At this point, you're really focused on like the emo punk DIY culture. Why does that call back to this earlier time in your life show up on the new Bleachers album?
1: So I started writing about when I started on this road and this life. The first two songs are that, and then it cuts to We Should Talk, which is very present. It talks about how that life has led to a lot of complications. You make decisions that seem simple. Like when I was 15, I was like, I'm going on tour. And it was just exciting and simple. I didn't realize that it led me on this really interesting path that's made me at once like the most connected with humanity and the most disconnected. Like sometimes I feel like I'm living on like another wavelength, and sometimes I feel like I'm tapped into what's going on more than anyone. It's real duality to that. And that comes from writing also. Writing, living on the road, all these things. And I felt like there's something strange that happens when more and more people start to know who you are in life, you know, but getting to know me when I'm 28, getting to know me when I'm 34, you know, all these things where it's like, well, there's an origin story here that has to be written, but is rarely told correctly in any way. So much of this album in this time period has been digging further into what I believe and how I see myself and my audience and the way we speak to each other and how I think that can be an example of what could function better or what's like rotting in our world, how we want to be the opposite of that. So I just felt this need to open up with, here's how it happened. Luca K.

0: That is Courtney Barnett and Waxahachie with Sight Unseen. And just before that, the Jesus and Mary Chain with April Skies. 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Got one more message, and then some of my favorite ladies in music. I've got Lucy Dacus with Planting Tomatoes, and then Samia, as well as Rostam with Claro.
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1: 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Got one more message, and then Jack White with G.O.D. and the Broken Ribs. However, it's about 9 a.m. Time for me to get out of here. My name is Mallory Wallace. You can catch me here every Saturday and Sunday morning from 6 to 9 a.m. sharing local music, news, all things 414 with you. One more message, and then Jack White, followed by Moby and Mason Mones. I will see you guys next weekend. Have a great week. Do good things. See you soon.
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That whole Jungle album, Sunshine, will be out in August. That is the single Carry On, and we're going from Carry On to Carried Away. I, for one, was pleasantly surprised to find out that Summerfest starts on Thursday. I shouldn't say it that way. It's not like I'm not aware that Summerfest was about to start, but this summer has already been busy, and just with the World Cup and stuff, Summerfest kicks off on Thursday, and on the very first day, Passion Pit is headlining the T-Mobile stage. They're also doing one of those little afternoon gigs at the American Family Insurance House, which those are always an interesting experience. I've gotten to do that once. But Passion Pit, opening day of Summerfest, this is Carried Away on 88.9.

0: 88.9 with Ian Sweet. That is the song Criminal Kissing. Ian Sweet coming to Falcon Bowl in October. Before that, we heard MIA as well as Passion Pit. Passion Pit is playing in Milwaukee on Thursday, which is the very first day of Summerfest. So I know we're all thinking about Summerfest right now, but then Summerfest ends and the concerts keep going. Death Cab for Cutie is coming to the Miller High Life Theater on Saturday, July 11th. And anyone that donates to Radio Milwaukee this month will be entered to win a pair of tickets to that show. So there will be 10 lucky winners, plus one of those lucky winners will be even luckier and get a Fender Squire guitar signed by Ben Gibbard, of course, the lead vocalist and guitarist of Death Cab for Cutie. So you can get entered into that drawing by heading over to radiomilwaukee.org/donate to make your contribution. And also, we invite you to visit our contest page to see all the official rules. My name is Doris Wessels. I'm here with you until noon when I will be off to watch the Germany versus Curacao soccer game. Coming up musically, I've got My Morning Jacket as well as Kurt Vile.
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1: Hey, I'm Carol Ann. I host DJ Takeovers bi-weekly on Wednesdays from 4 to 5 p.m. I sit down with an artist or creative from Milwaukee and beyond to find out what music inspires them. Here's a clip from one of our episodes. This is a DJ Takeover on 88.9. My name is Carol Ann, and I'm here with Sauce MKE, which is Gianni Vaccaro, and also here with Redea, a.k.a. Yeah. Forwalkie.
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3: 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I love Slick Rick, he's one of the loves of my life, so is Andre 3000, and Outkast is my favorite group of all time. And Street Talkin' is just like how I feel. All these are songs I would be on a Sauce run too. So if you can imagine me on a Sauce run on the next three songs, please do.
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0: 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Got music coming up next from a band out of Canada, not New Zealand, even though they are called Kiwi Junior.
1: 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It's the drive. I'm Carol Ann, host of The Afternoon Drive. 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

0: 88.9 with local music by Jesse Garwood. That song is Jumping In. Theme of that song makes me think of, there's a book called Feel the Fear and Do It Anyway. That's kind of what theme Jesse is portraying there. Before that, we heard Prince as well as Kiwi Jr. Support for 88.9 comes from your membership and Ellen Becker Investment Group. 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Coming up, I've got a song that is making me hungry for one of my favorite road trip snacks. We'll check out a single called Twizzler next.
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88.9 with Dermot Kennedy and his latest called Funeral. He is kicking off his North American tour in September, and we have the very second date, September 5th. He will be playing Landmark Credit Union live. Before Dermot Kennedy, we heard Beck. My name is Doris Wessels. Yesterday, I got to go check out the new Guitar Town Music Festival that they had in Waukesha, and they were emphasizing, you know, like local, current, original rock music, and therefore the music that was being performed was basically all originals. But I did hear a fun cover done by Valley Kill, which is a band out of Eau Claire, and they covered No Doubt's Sunday Morning, which is a favorite of mine since I work on Sunday mornings, and I thought I have not played that in a while, so here it is on 88.

0: 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That song is All Bad Parts. And vocalist and guitarist Chloe Howard says she essentially channeled the darkest time of her life so far into a sarcastic pop song, which is, in my opinion, a pretty healthy way to deal with some of your darkest times. Before Lime Garden, we heard Jail as well as No Doubt. 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
3: Yay!
4: She's back, baby. We get her for more than just film festival time.
3: That's right.
4: We are always excited when you join us, so thank you. But that also means there's something cool going on. What are we going to talk about this week?
3: We are talking about Bleak Week.
4: Bleak as in sad. I'm making a sad
2: depressing.
3: Tell us all about Bleak Week.
2: So, as we all know, independent and international movies are often very sad. And so this series was started by the American Cinematheque in Los Angeles. And it is a week-long series that they do to just celebrate sad movies,
3: yeah.
2: Which I think is pretty great because, I don't know, there's so many of them. There's definitely an audience for them. And so it's just sort of a way to be like, watch these depressing movies and we'll all have fun together.
4: Is that where Misery Loves Company can come from?
2: Yeah, that's great.
3: It almost seems like a funny concept that has been done earnestly. So it is funny in the middle of summer, like, oh, here's some really depressing or sad or just human condition-y type movies. Mm-hmm. Let's all just dig into it and lean into it. But they're all really good movies, too. Mm-hmm.
4: Well, I can't wait to hear about which films you picked, which ones you really wanted but just didn't make it in the mix, and maybe some other sad summer movies that we could watch. I don't know if there are sad summer movies.
2: There definitely are.
3: Oh, yeah. In independent film, there's always sad movies. Mm-hmm. And then we're also going to share the worst, saddest thing that's ever happened to each of us in the podcast, right?
2: Oh, that sounds great.
4: Yeah, we have a counselor on standby to help us through this episode.
3: For full episodes and info about what's happening at Milwaukee Film,
4: go to radiomilwaukee.org/cinebuds.
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Whenever I hear anything about Suki Waterhouse, my first thought is always, she seems so busy. You know, like actress, singer, model, and then throw in there that she has a 2-year-old child. But somehow in there, she has been able to release some new music. 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

0: 88.9 with new music from Suki Waterhouse. That is Back in Love. Her new album, Loveland, comes out on July 10th. Before that, we heard Dominic Fike as well as Dove Ellis. 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I've got music coming up from Duran Duran and a project out of Milwaukee called Blood. It is the project of Nick Schubert, who you may remember from the band Gold. We'll check that out next.
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0: 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That is Planet Earth, which was preceded by Milwaukee's own Blood with the song Say. 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Good morning. My name is Doris Wessels, and I've got new music next from a band that actually was our last Studio Milwaukee session we had here in our space. Back towards the end of May, we had Weird Nightmare visit us, and we're going to hear Pay No Mind by them next.
1: 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Micah Emmerich will be joining us here in our Radio Milwaukee space for a Studio Milwaukee session that is open to the public Wednesday, June 17th at noon. 88.9 listeners will receive an email invitation with a chance to RSVP to this intimate session. 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

Grace Ives always has, even like how noisy that got at the end, like in the background, I hear like little like music box, like you had in your jewelry box, maybe when you're little, with a little ballerina that spun around. That is her latest. Before that, we heard Ackerville River. And now I'm going to celebrate somebody's birthday. Today is Boy George's 65th birthday. He, of course, was the singer and leader of Culture Club. And this is their hit, Karma Chameleon, on 88.9.

88.9 with the new one from Devin Gilfillian. The song is Hold On, and it is off his forthcoming release, Time Will Tell, that is described as a psychedelic country western soul record. So we will all know at the end of December when it comes out. Before that, we heard Japanese Breakfast as well as Culture Club. Today is the 65th birthday of Boy George. 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

0: market.org. It's a lot cooler today, very pleasant, and musically, I'm going to take us back to the fall as well. I've got the songs Autumn Sweater and Fall Moon on the way.
1: How much of your day is spent in the car, waiting to get from point A to point B? Here at 88.9, it's not about the destination. It's the drive. I'm Carol Ann, host of The Afternoon Drive. 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

0: Hey, it's DJ Tariq, a.k.a. The Architect, producer and host of Rhythm Lab Radio. 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
1: Let's start off with the latest from Travis Stewart, a.k.a. Machine Drum, from his new album, Blooms. 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

Atlanta-based artist Kells released an EP on Friday called Dirty Blues Princess. This is a song off of that EP. It is Gone on 88.9.

0: 88.9 with Kells. That is her latest called Gone. I feel like I've featured a lot of songs today with prominent bass, and it wasn't like a deliberate thing, but I do always enjoy a good bass line. 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

0: 88.9 with Milwaukee music from Anna Grace. That song is Who Am I? Before that, we heard the Lemon Twigs and their song I Just Can't Get Over Losing You. 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Good morning, everybody. It's running out of time to say good morning, right? I'm Doris Wessels. I am done here at noon. I'm going to go enjoy the World Cup the rest of the day. Enjoy the pleasant weather. I hope whatever you're doing, you enjoy it as well. And I will leave you with new music from Jordan Patterson right after this.
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New music by East Coast born LA best Kulela. This is her song Lincoln B, which I believe that's how you pronounce it. It is part of this forthcoming album, New Avatar, that drops on July 10th. And in this track here, she's definitely going deeper into her roots, but the song is a little under 2 minutes. So lots to be expected, lots to welcome when this new album comes out. Happy Sunday. It's Paula here. Hope you're enjoying your day. We're starting a step into summertime in Milwaukee with so much to offer, either that be summer solstice this coming or happening this weekend, or today being the final day of Milwaukee Art Museum's Lakefront Festival of Art. Of course, we have the World Cup that just kicked off on Thursday with Mexico playing against South Africa. So much great stuff. So whatever you're up to on this Sunday afternoon, hope you stay safe and hope you're staying hydrated. What I will do is bring you some music. I got on the way music by MGMT, Milwaukee music by Fever Marlene, the record company. I got one from the Black Keys, all in this hour here. Gonna play you Coldplay now. This is their song In My Place.

0: Milwaukee music by indie rock duo Fever Marlene. This is their song Bystander, and they are known for their analog driven sound and cinematic songwriting. And a little fun fact, this band has actually toured and shared stages with bands like MGMT, The Flaming Lips, Social Distortion. We just heard a track by MGMT right before this. So Milwaukee music here on 88.9. I got on the way, Jellyhaha, with Clouds Will Carry Me to Sleep. 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Tickets and more info about upcoming performance is available at anodynecoffee.com in the events tab. All right, y'all, calling all Death Cab for Cutie fans, we've got an exciting opportunity on the table for you. 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One of the 10 lucky ticket winners will also walk away with a Fender Squire guitar signed by Death Cab for Cutie lead vocalist and guitarist Ben Gibbard. To be entered to win this Death Cab for Cutie experience, head over to radiomilwaukee.org/donate to make your contribution. 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

0: stories that stick with you. 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
1: Take a deep breath in through the nose. Exhale through the mouth like you're blowing out birthday candles. Slowly release in the air.
2: When Lorenzo Edwards first began practicing yoga, he used it as a way to escape the stress of his job.
1: As you exhale, pull the navel up and in, press the lower back into the mat, and try to hold that scoop while you just keep breathing. Just breathe.
2: After many classes and becoming a certified instructor, he noticed who was typically in these classes, and more importantly, for him, who wasn't.
3: Prior to making a concerted effort to have practice with Black men, I seldomly saw them or us in that space. At most, it'd be two guys for every like 15, 30 participants. And that was very rare, a rare occurrence. And if you could see yourself in the instructor, see yourself in the class, hear things that bring relief or the vibrations you need through music from your culture, it can help.
2: In January 2023, Lorenzo created He Do Yoga as a space for Black men and boys to experience the exercise at no cost. He centers the classes around connection and healing. At 11:30 a.m. every Sunday, Lorenzo begins with the talking and testifying portion. Each week, a different topic is covered.
1: I'm encouraging you to become undisciplined. Do things outside of what is normally or typically expected of you, and you might find greater degrees of freedom. So, for example, if you are not used to choosing a hairstyle that is unapologetically Black in a professional white space, choose it. If you find yourself in Black male groups and you feel reluctant about talking about yoga, talk about it. Share about the goodness of it. If you feel you can't be your best Black queer self at your Black barbershop, be your best Black queer self at your Black barbershop.
2: This part keeps a lot of men, including Prescott Marshall and Xavier Thomas, coming back.
4: With every prompt, it provided me an opportunity to heal sort of my inner child.
5: At first, I was just a break from family, but then I felt comfortable in the space for some reason, and I'm not usually comfortable in a lot of spaces, so I just felt comfortable. And I never said a word the first, like, maybe month during all the discussions. I never said a word. And then we moved here and I still didn't talk. And then all of a sudden I started talking and I haven't stopped since. It's just a brotherhood that I think I always wanted, but didn't know how to find it.
2: Even though Xavier values the connection aspect the most, he still found yoga to be a positive factor of change in his personal life.
5: This has helped me become comfortable with being the best parent and husband that I could be at home, and that's outside of here. Yes. My breathing changes, my attitude changes. I just resorted right back to where I'm at on my mat. Like, oh, I could feel like this on my mat. I could feel like this in real life.
2: The program not only provides a space for Black men to find representation in yoga, but also breaks down cost barriers typically seen at yoga studios. Don Johnson, a longtime member, said more.
6: One of the things I really appreciate about not only Lorenzo and He Do Yoga organization is not the facilitated questions, not the great conversation, but it's really the accessibility that the yoga has given into this community.
2: Another member, Michael Bratchett, was hesitant to start yoga, but he says that He Do Yoga has had a lasting impact on him mentally and physically. He encourages others to give it a shot, especially people who may doubt that yoga is for them.
7: This is the space for you. Truly. I didn't think so myself. In fact, as an All-American football player and star athlete my whole life through college, and I thought yoga was a square practice. I thought it was excessive stretching. So much deeper than that. This is a space for me, just like it's a space for you.
2: He Do Yoga is hosted every Sunday at 11:30 a.m. at Embody Yoga, with additional summer programming at Alice's Garden. To learn more and to hear more Uniquely Milwaukee episodes, visit radiomilwaukee.org/ourstories. 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

0: Swedish dance pop artist Robin with her song Talk to Me. It's from her Sexistential album, came out earlier this year and has been such a vibe. 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

0: Emerson Wolf and the Wishbones defying genres with the song. The song is called Last Night I Died, but you're hearing a little bit of indie alternative, folk rock, dark country, pop Americana, a great vibe going on, and a variation of genres. I got coming up in the next 5 minutes, music by Mitski and the Jayhawks. 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

kicking off this 1 o'clock hour this afternoon here on 88.9 Radio Milwaukee Station with some power pop. That was Freako with the song Still Around. It's off their Something Worth Waiting For album that came out end of April, and they're heading over to Milwaukee. We'll be performing at Vivarium on October 16th. A great opportunity to hear that album live if you have enjoyed it. My name is Paula. Happy Sunday. Hope you're enjoying your day. If you're heading out, if you're drinking a cafecito in the afternoon, I got for you Music on the Way by Jack White, Sleater-Kinney, Bad Bunny and Chewy collaboration happening around 120-ish. Hot and Freddy, who is coming to Milwaukee. Lots of great stuff. Gonna play this track now by Diane Coffey. It's called Every Day. Let's get into it.

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0: 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This is from their sixth album, Future Soul, and they're coming to Milwaukee. We'll be performing at the Landmark Credit Union Live on October 21st. 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
2: Hey, this is Paula. On Wednesdays, I sit down with my co-host Kenny Perez as we explore new and nostalgic tracks from Latino America and the diaspora. Here is a clip from our recent episode. Okay, you brought this great track between Bad Bunny and Chuy called Vueltita. Tell me about why you picked this song.
3: Oh my God, this is one of my all-time favorite songs. The vibe and the feel in this song, I'm just instantly transported to the beach. And there's something that I can't really express and describe of the feeling that this song makes me feel. As I'm driving, I'm instantly placed in my favorite beach, Punta Salinas in Levitan, Puerto Rico, where it's where I grew up. And it just captures the essence of the island, right? It is a love story, but I think about it a lot as a love story between the people and nature, the people and the beach, the people and our ecosystem, rather than just a love story between two humans, right? It's more than that. It's sort of like a love story to the island, archipelago of Puerto Rico.
2: Beautiful. Let's get into it.
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0: LA pop duo Hot and Freddy with their song Dance the Pain Away. It's off the album Big Disgrace that came out earlier this year in March, but they're definitely reveling into this big 80s dance sound. And if you enjoy that, they're coming to Wisconsin. We'll be performing at the Majestic in Madison on October 2nd. 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
1: Do you love Death Cab for Cutie? 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

0: 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My name is Barlin. 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

New music by Kacey Musgraves. This is Dry Spell off the album, her new album, Middle of Nowhere, that's coming off a period of reflection and post-breakup clarity. She's definitely leaning more intentionally into open space and traditional Western elements. Kacey Musgraves is coming to Milwaukee in her Middle of Nowhere tour. It's going to be performing at Pfizer Forum on September 11th. My name is Paula. I hope you're having a wonderful Sunday. We are now leaning much more into our Milwaukee summer vibes, which is so much. We have festivals on festivals on festivals, music on music, lots going on. So whatever you're up to today, hope you are staying safe and hydrated. I got music for you on the way by Cassius Culpepper, Smith Westerns, Muna, Widow's Peak, Beastie Boys. We're going to have a great time on this 12 o'clock hour. Okay, talking about great times, this is Down to the Wire by Sun.

0: Culpepper diving in deep with his song Man of His Word. It's about the one thing that we all need from others, which is someone we can trust, and the relatability to that. I got Music on the Way by Smith Western's Muna. Lots of great stuff as we continue on this 2 o'clock hour. 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

0: But I still feel got a new song on your forthcoming album, Everyone for 10 Minutes. It's called We Should Talk, and it references your band Outline that you started around age 14. Is that right?
1: Yeah.
0: At this point, you're really focused on like the emo punk DIY culture. Why does that call back to this earlier time in your life show up on the new Bleachers album?
1: So I started writing about when I started on this road and this life. The first two songs are that, and then it cuts to We Should Talk, which is very present, talks about how that life has led to a lot of complications. You make decisions that seem simple. Like when I was 15, I was like, I'm going on tour, and it was just exciting and simple. I didn't realize that it led me on this really interesting path that's made me at once like the most connected with humanity and the most disconnected. Like sometimes I feel like I'm living on like another wavelength, and sometimes I feel like I'm tapped into what's going on more than anyone. It's real duality to that. And that comes from writing also. Writing, living on the road, all these things. And I felt like there's something strange that happens when more and more people start to know who you are in life, you know, but getting to know me when I'm 28, getting to know me when I'm 34, you know, all these things where it's like, well, there's an origin story here that has to be written, but is rarely told correctly in any way. So much of this album in this time period has been digging further into what I believe and how I see myself and my audience and the way we speak to each other and how I think that can be an example of what could function better or what's like rotting in our world, how we want to be the opposite of that. So I just felt this need to open up with, here's how it happened.

Hope you were called to dance a little bit. That was Tuxedo with their song Second Time Around. Okay, I'm going to play this track from an artist who's going to be coming to Milwaukee soon, performing at the Argo on June 27th. This is Widow's Peak with the song If You Change.

0: New York-based duo leaning into that slow and emotional side of rock and roll with the song. It's called If You Change. It's off the Roses album that officially came out on June 5th, not too long ago. But they're giving us this canvas of cosmic country, dream pop, and slow core. Now, if you're getting into the album and you're getting excited, they're playing at the Argo on June 27th alongside New Bloom. 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

0: That was Beastie Boys with their song Groove Homes. My name's Paula and I'm getting ready to close out for this weekend. We'll be back on La Alternativa Wednesdays at 10 p.m. And of course, next Saturday and Sunday, noon to 3, going to be leaving you in the great hands of Cats. Of course, there's still music on the way before we get to that moment. Sun Little, Kings of Leon coming up in the next 5 minutes. 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

Jose Gonzalez, a perfect storm on 88.9. Hello to you, Milwaukee. I'm Kat, back again on this lovely Sunday. Stick with me this hour. New music from Beck. Something older from Brady. I've got something brand new from the electronic duo R.I.P. Magic, and they've toured with LCD Sound System. Like, it's that type of outfit, and they're really, really good. And later this hour, Mike D of Beastie Boys, he has a new song, and I'm going to play you that. We'll begin with an older one. Here's Talking Heads with Cross-Eyed and Painless on 88.9.

0: Credit Union Live on October 6th. And I am Kat. I know you love Wilco, so we'll get you that. We're going to hear from Toon Yard's Susie and the Banshees and new music from RIP Magic. 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

New music from Beck on 88.9. He's so awesome. He does everything right, including that song. It's called Ride Lonesome. You can see him live in Milwaukee at Landmark

That is DJ Tariq, a.k.a. The Architect, producer and host of Rhythm Lab Radio. Each week, we take you on a journey into the urban sound. Here's a clip from a recent episode. I got a group for you that you definitely should keep your ears and eyes on. They're out of Indonesia, Surabaya, Indonesia. They are neo-soul trio by the name of the Marlowe's. And it's fronted by this amazing vocalist by the name of Natasha Sianturi. They just released their second album titled The Hotel Malibu on Big Crown Records. You're gonna love this. It's called 6 Years.

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Good old song from Susie and the Banshees on 88.9. It's called Spellbound. And now we're going to listen to something brand spanking new. They're called R.I.P. Magic. They're a London electro-funk project. They've shared stages like LCD Sound System, Tame Impala. 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Here's new music, R.I.P. 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

0: new music on 88.9. They're called R.I.P. Magic, and that cool new song is called Screw Dark. My name is Kat. Thank you so much for tuning in. Hope you're having a great Sunday. 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Now, don't you go anywhere, because we have Milwaukee music on the way from Vacancy Chain, that excellent new song from Beastie Boys' Mike D. And we're going to start with Johnny Blue Skies and the Dark Clouds. He is the alter ego of Sturgill Simpson. And we're going to listen to him right after this on 88.9.
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0: Milwaukee Music on 88.9 Vacancy Chain with Memorex. Mike D of the Beastie Boys up next. Brand new song called Switch Up. 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

New music on 88.9. Do you like it? I like it. I think it's great. It's called A Question of When. That is Panda Bear and Sonic Boom together. Great track. My name is Kat. Happy Sunday. We have Milwaukee's own Micah Emmerich. He's the biggest deal in Milwaukee right now with a great new song. We're going to play him. We've got the Postal Service, and we will start now with The Farm. This one's called All Together Now on 88.9.

0: is Micah Emmerich, and Milwaukee loves him. That's his new song, Get You Back. He has a studio session with us on the way for Summerfest, and it's going to be great. My name is Kat. Up next, Jalen Nagoenda. 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
1: Do you love Death Cab for Cutie? 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

0: from Milwaukee Film. I'm Kirsten Larson.
1: Yay!
2: She's back, baby. We get her for more than just film festival time.
1: That's right.
2: We are always excited when you join us, so thank you. But that also means there's something cool going on. What are we going to talk about this week?
1: We are talking about Bleak Week.
2: Bleak as in... sad. I'm making a sad
0: depressing.
1: Tell us all about Bleak Week.
0: So, as we all know, independent and international movies are often very sad. And so this series was started by the American Cinematheque in Los Angeles. And it is a week-long series that they do to just celebrate sad movies,
1: yeah.
0: Which I think is pretty great because... I don't know. There's so many of them. There's definitely an audience for them. And so it's just sort of a way to be like, watch these depressing movies and we'll all have fun together.
2: Is that where Misery Loves Company can come from?
0: Yeah, that's great.
1: It almost seems like a funny concept that has been done earnestly. So it is funny in the middle of summer, like, oh, here's some really depressing or sad or just human condition-y type movies. Mm-hmm. Let's all just dig into it and lean into it. But they're all really good movies, too. Mm-hmm.
2: Well, I can't wait to hear about which films you picked, which ones you really wanted but just didn't make it in the mix, and maybe some other sad summer movies that we could watch. I don't know if there are sad summer movies.
0: There definitely are.
1: Oh, yeah. In independent film, there's always sad movies. Mm-hmm. And then we're also going to share the worst, saddest thing that's ever happened to each of us in the podcast, right?
0: Oh, that sounds great.
2: Yeah, we have a counselor on standby to help us through this episode.
1: For full episodes and info about what's happening at Milwaukee Film,
2: go to radiomilwaukee.org/cinebuds.
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0: 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It's Heavy Foot. My name is Kat, and Caroline Rose, an excellent artist that we've been playing for a few years, she has a great new song called Yip Yip Yow. She's also planning on coming to Milwaukee, and we'll get you those details as soon as we get them. We're going to hear from the Strokes and then something new from Ibibio Sound Machine. 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

0: It's the Bibio Sound Machine with new music on 88.9 Concept of Love, the name of the track, with an album on the way called Chopping Mountain. My name is Kat, and I got to tell you, the new Noah Kahan songs do not disappoint. We're going to play his new song, Doors. We'll get you something from Blur, and if you stick around into the 5 o'clock, the lovely new song from Father John Misty. 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

Father John Misty, new music on 88.9. That one's called The Payoff. And a fun one in front of that metric, Victim of Luck. I am Kat. There's a great hour of songs ahead of us. We're going to hit up Abby Jean and the Shadow Band. We have something brand new from this girl who, she grew up in church choirs and Irish traditional folk bands, and she's creating beautiful music that is perfect for 88.9. We'll get you that. Some Milwaukee music as well from Lost Orange Cat. And I want to start with a love song, The Magnetic Fields, The Book of Love on 88.9.

0: Abby Jean and the Shadow Band on 88.9, originally from Milwaukee, Wisconsin. That's her song, Queen Bee. And up next, Jungle with Carry On, which continues to be one of my favorite songs we're playing right now. It's just so, it's light as a feather and it's gorgeous. And it just gets me really excited for the forthcoming album. 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
3: 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Pettigo claims this album is the final installment of the Motor trilogy, all being tied together by the vehicular artwork from Jonathan Phillips on the covers.
2: I love how he stuck with the same artist for each of the last three records to really create cohesion between them, and also creating a bizarre vision that sits well with his version of American primitive fingerstyle picking.
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0: Clover County with Paradise Road on 88.9 from the album Finer Things. And up next, a little Irish kick to the sound. It's Humbird. She has a great new song called Daughter of Empire. You can just tell she comes from a very musical upbringing. And her new song's great. We're also going to hear Luscious Jackson, a really older one, and Milwaukee's own Lost Orange Cat. 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

0: Milwaukee Music on 88.9. I love the name of this band. It's Lost Orange Cat, and the song is Just Killing Time. I'm Kat, and it's time for me to get out of here. You can always tell when I've been working a lot because I talk really fast. I'm like, oh my God, here we go. I am going to slow down and say thank you for having me. I finally have a day off tomorrow. And before I go, you should know about this Death Cab for Cutie opportunity that we have. The entire month of June, anyone who donates to Radio Milwaukee at any amount will be entered to win a pair of tickets to see Death Cab for Cutie at the Miller High Life Theater. That show is on Saturday, July 11th. Starts at 8 p.m. We have 10 pairs of these tickets, so your odds are good. And everyone who wins a pair of tickets will have access to a pre-show private bar area in the Miller High Life Theater. And one of the 10 lucky winners will also walk away with a Fender Squire guitar signed by Death Cab for Cutie lead vocalist and guitarist Ben Gibbard. To be entered to win this excellent Death Cab for Cutie experience, head over to radiomilwaukee.org/donate. Thank you again for tuning in. I'm Kat. Don't know when I work next, but I'll be here eventually. I'm going to leave you with Sam Fender. Have a great, safe Sunday night. Talk to you soon right here on 88.9. Bye-bye.
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What a voice. That's Dermot Kennedy with Funeral. He's going to be at Landmark Credit Union Live on September 5th. What's going on? It's Britt. Happy Sunday. I've got Roxy Music's Avalon from the magnum opus that is titled Avalon. Check it out.

See the street I might live on, see the street I might live on. I Google map the day I said it. Corner store is all you made it. Just past the dark salon, a gated fence with cameras on it to keep us from

0: April. I heard my mother sing it way back when I was a child.
1: A joyful new release from Allison Russell. It's called Cold April. She gets real on there. She talks about heavy feelings related to the themes of modern life. You are listening to Britt here. It is modern life right now, today. It's happening. It's a Sunday night. It's your soundtrack. 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I got something that's pretty upbeat, and it's going to get you moving and grooving from Tank and the Bangas. It's the latest from them. It's called Move, featuring Lucky Day. Also got something a little jangly from the Beths.
2: 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It was in pennies per day for what I was thinking about giving. 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And I've had such an amazing experience with the DJs and the events in this beautiful space right in the heart of the city. 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
1: Take a deep breath in through the nose. Exhale through the mouth like you're blowing out birthday candles. Slowly release in the air.
2: When Lorenzo Edwards first began practicing yoga, he used it as a way to escape the stress of his job.
1: As you exhale, pull the navel up and in, press the lower back into the mat, and try to hold that scoop while you just keep breathing. Just breathe.
2: After many classes and becoming a certified instructor, he noticed who was typically in these classes, and more importantly, for him, who wasn't.
3: Prior to making a concerted effort to have practice with Black men, I seldomly saw them or us in that space. At most, it'd be two guys for every like 15, 30 participants. And that was very rare, a rare occurrence. And if you can see yourself in the instructor, see yourself in the class, hear things that bring relief or the vibrations you need through music from your culture, it can help.
2: In January 2023, Lorenzo created HeDo Yoga as a space for Black men and boys to experience the exercise at no cost. He centers the classes around connection and healing. At 11:30 a.m. every Sunday, Lorenzo begins with the talking and testifying portion. Each week, a different topic is covered.
1: I'm encouraging you to become undisciplined. Do things outside of what is normally or typically expected of you, and you might find greater degrees of freedom. So, for example, if you are not used to choosing a hairstyle that is unapologetically Black in a professional white space, choose it. If you find yourself in Black male groups and you feel reluctant about talking about yoga, talk about it. Share about the goodness of it. If you feel you can't be your best Black queer self at your Black barbershop, be your best Black queer self at your Black barbershop.
2: This park keeps a lot of men, including Prescott Marshall and Xavier Thomas, coming back.
4: With every prompt, it provided me an opportunity to heal sort of my inner child.
5: At first, I was just a break from family, but then I felt comfortable in the space for some reason, and I'm not usually comfortable in a lot of spaces, so I just felt comfortable. And I never said a word the first, like, maybe month during all the discussions. I never said a word, and then we moved here and I still didn't talk, and then all of a sudden I started talking. I haven't stopped since. It's just a brotherhood that I think I always wanted but didn't know how to find it.
2: Even though Xavier values the connection aspect the most, he still found yoga to be a positive factor of change in his personal life.
5: This has helped me become comfortable with being the best parent and husband that I could be at home, and that's outside of here. Yes. My breathing changes, my attitude changes. I just resorted right back to where I'm at on my mat. Like, oh, I could feel like this on my mat. I could feel like this in real life.
2: The program not only provides a space for Black men to find representation in yoga, but also breaks down cost barriers typically seen at yoga studios. Don Johnson, a longtime member, said more.
6: One of the things I really appreciate about not only Lorenzo and HeDo Yoga organization is not the facilitated questions, not the great conversation, but it's really the accessibility that the yoga has given into this community.
2: Another member, Michael Bratchett, was hesitant to start yoga, but he says that HeDo Yoga has had a lasting impact on him mentally and physically. He encourages others to give it a shot, especially people who may doubt that yoga is for them.
7: This is the space for you. Truly. I didn't think so myself. In fact, as an All-American football player and star athlete my whole life through college, and I thought yoga was a square practice. I thought it was excessive stretching. So much deeper than that. This is a space for me, just like it's a space for you.
2: HeDo Yoga is hosted every Sunday at 11:30 a.m. at Embody Yoga, with additional summer programming at Alice's Garden. 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

I'm here for some experimental saxophone riffing for sure. That's Feist with Borrowed Trouble from the album Multitudes. Right now, from Mitski's latest album called Nothing's About to Happen to Me, the track I'll Change for You.

0: There's something so melancholic but melodic about Mitski, which is probably why I love her music so much. You just heard I'll Change For You from the album Nothing's About To Happen To Me. I've listened to that one a couple times. If you haven't yet, but you love her sound, I'd recommend it. I do think it's a bit of a concept album. The whole narrative is around a main character who's a reclusive woman in an unkempt house, and outside of her home, she is a deviant. But in her home, she's free. I like it. 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Milwaukee music coming at you from Josh Evert. It's called The Sound of Machines. I've also got some Belle and Sebastian a little later.
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0: such a happy tune. The lyrics are so misleading. That one is from Belle and Sebastian called Get Me Away From Here, I'm Dying. You're listening to Brit right here on 88.9. 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They're coming to Summerfest and they are a band that is off the wall, but I absolutely love that about them. I'm talking about the Mountain Goats. They're going to be at the Aurora Pavilion on June 25th at 7 p.m. I got their tune, Charlie Sheen Reaches Out to the Feds, coming up. Also throwing it back with some Amy Winehouse.
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